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The love alone is seems to freeze my night. It's all alone, so things will never change. The love alone is seems to freeze my night. At night.

speed seduction in the magazine, endless pleasure in limousine, in the bike shakes a tambourine, nicotine from a silver screen. Speed seduction in the magazine, endless pleasure in limousine, in the bike shakes a tambourine, nicotine from a silver screen.

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1: 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And you know what I'm talking about. Just let me know if you wanna go to that home out on the range. They got a lot of nice girls.

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1: And feeling like P. Diddy. Hey, grab my glasses, I'm out the door. I'm gonna hit this city.
2: Let's
1: before
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1: I leave, brush my teeth with a bottle of Jack. 'Cause when I leave for the night, I ain't coming.

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1: Hey, Max, it's Rob from Sudbury. Listen, remember that track you played? You probably don't, but you played it at Helsinki in Canada, and I did the air guitar to it. I finally heard it on your CD, man. It's wicked. I want to know the name of the track, because it's one of your MP3s, and I can't fast-forward it in my CD player, so suck it. I got to listen to it until the 50-minute mark. So anyways, if you can email it to me, that's the cop, buddy. I did a couple of pros yesterday with Danielle, so this is the track, buddy. Take care.

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